0: Estás escuchando Genesis Night.
1: And you can dance for inspiration.

sky. The spin of the earth, or the changes in the tide. I don't know what brought us together. What strange forces of nature conspired to construct the present.

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1: So how's your evening so far?
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